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Well, hi there. Welcome to the Art LeBeau Super Sunday Special of the Art LeBeau Connection. And this is the program that really does do your shout-outs and dedications. If you just want to request a song, give us a call. If we have it, if it fits the program, we'll put it right in. Here's our number, 1-800-681-2121. Let's get started in our usual big way with a great song by Salt and Peppa called

0: The Art LeBeau Sunday Special. Let's go, baby Bubba. Sunday. Last day for a fun day. And despite the weather, get your barbecue hot, get your favorite beverage on deck, and bump along with us 6 hours solid. Art LeBeau, Oldie But Goodies, and more, along with your dedications and requests at 1-800-681-2121. Now let's set the program off right now with the man himself, the king of oldies, Art LeBeau, and a recorded dedication from the past. Show!
1: All my grandkids in El Monte and San Bernardino from Mauricio says, I just wanted to let you all know that Daddy's home. We're going to try to play that song for you, so just keep listening. The song we're going to play right here is called Me and You. It goes out to the beautiful Yvonne Hernandez in Victorville from Eric Jude. He says, this song is dedicated from me to you, and I love you. And here's Me and You for Yvonne from Eric.

You know, we've been together a long time. 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We can get a little old lightweight thing going if we really put our hearts to it. If you try and I try, girl, there's no telling how far we can go. Remember those loving fools, Romeo and Juliet? They thought they had a thing going, but they just didn't know. They couldn't visualize. They had no

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We know, don't we, darling? We won't be wasting our time fussing and fighting like other people. We're gonna be too busy being in love. Because this is the real thing. We found a groove. We move each other. We turn each other on. And this could last forever. All we need to do is give some kind of sign. Yes, love.

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1: 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First of all, rest in peace to Art LeBeau. On the anniversary week of Art LeBeau's passing, and to keep his legacy alive, I'd like to dedicate Smokey Robinson, Tears of a Clown, Long Live Art LeBeau. 4 years later, his legacy still lives on. Also, shout out to Angel Baby Art LeBeau, and also Jomo. Much love to everybody. Love y'all. God bless y'all. Thank you.

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And let me drop our mailing address on you also if you'd like to write your dedications in. Art LeBeau Connection, 1717 East Vista Chino, A7-771, Palm Springs, California, 92262. And let's see, we do got a letter right here too. Ruben Becerrada in Corcoran, listening to us on Mega 97.9. Would love to dedicate Fantastic Voyage by Lakeside to my mom, the all-new Proxy from Venice, my daughter Angelina Becerrada from Hawthorne, my three grandkids, Ruben Jr., Bella Rose Becerrada, Jaylena Alvarez, and my nephew Rudy Romero from Venice, and my pen pal, Mona. God bless you all. Thank you, Jomo and Angel Baby, for keeping me connected to my familia. Ruben Becerrada. All right, Ruben, thank you for writing your letter into us. We got that classic old school bomb jammy coming up for you right now by Lakeside on The Art LeBeau Sunday Special with Angel Baby. It's going a fantastic voyage, eh? Show! Sure.

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again, Baby Bubba, for most of y'all's. If you know, you know. All right. Junior out in the Bay Area with Lowrider Cultura on Instagram dropped us a DM. He says, Angel Baby, wish everybody a happy Sunday out there. All right. Thank you, Junior. Appreciate you checking in with us on our Instagram at Art LeBeau Connection. And now we got some snail mail right here. A 3-gold-star letter. Shoo! Sitting in the park goes out to my carnal, Mario Nela Sharks. Resting in paradise. Happy heavenly birthday, big brother. Coming out from your carnalito, Paul Navarreta Quintana. Out in San Bernardino, listening to 93.5 K-Day. Back in the day. Angel Baby, please put the needle on the record for that classic Oldie But Goodie, Sitting in the Park by Billy Stewart. Let's drop the needle on the record, Dan. Hey, let's go. Let's go. It's the Art LeBeau Sunday Special. Show.

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1: 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Hi, Angel Baby. It's the all-new Proxy. On this beautiful Sunday, to dedicate Rock and Roll Gangster by Elon for my son Ruben Becerrada and my grandson Gilbert Pacheco and all my homies in Building 1, 3, and 4, and all my paisa friends, hey, paisanos, como andan? And they're also in Building 1, 3, and 4, in Corcoran, of course. You guys, enjoy the song, and I'd like to just share something with you. When I went to the Art LeBeau's 100th birthday party, I got to meet Elon's wife. Beautiful lady, beautiful lady. And I am listening to 93.5 K-Day, K-D-A-Y, way back in the day. Ruben wasn't even born yet. Okay, Bella Rose, you want to put the needle on the record, please? Thank you, corazón del cielo. Thank you, Art, Angel Baby.

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0: 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All right. 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
1: Love and Happiness by Al Green, going out to wife Lydia Reynoso from Manuel Sanchez El Monte, says, "I love you and you mean the world to me." Well, right here we're going to play a song by Barbara Mason. It's a request from Allison Stone in L.A. to Cesar De La Cruz. Allison says, "Cesar, I'm ready to spend the rest of my life with you and I love you." So the song she picked, and it fits the situation, it's by Barbara Mason and called "Yes, I'm Ready."

0: 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Give us a call, do a dedication to somebody, or just ask for a song. On this Sunday, here's our number. 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
1: 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This is Grandpa Ray at 95KDA listening to the Art LeBeau Connection. I just want to send a special shout-out to my crazy wife, Ralph, of 48 years. And she used to love that song, Crazy, by CeeLo Green. You guys take care, and God bless you all. And remember, if you don't give up, God won't give up. And also, I want to tell you guys, and my wife as well, thank you very much for every man and woman out there serving the United States military. God bless you guys. Thank you for keeping us safe. God bless.

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Let me give you guys our mailing address just in case you want to write your dedication into us. It's Art LeBeau Connection, 1717 East Vista Chino, A7-771. That's A as in Apple, 7-771, Palm Springs, California, 92262. And we do got a letter right here. Got some snail mail. 2 3/4 gold stars on these letters right here. All right. Got your great penmanship, short and sweet like the baby dolls. But according to our producer, using too much paper, eh? Noel Acevedo, El Chato, out in Wasco, listening to us on Hot 94.1. I want to shout out a dedication to my daughter, Alyssa Acevedo, because she deserves it for never turning her back on me. Just because you're a lady does not mean you're not my little girl. You'll always be my little girl. I love you with all my heart. Coming out from your jefito, El Chato, and also going out to the homies, Lucky, Bino, Evo, Chops, Sergio, Chuco, Risky, Dave, Blanco, Los, Rigo, Joe, Raccoon, Mundo, and Wacko. And also to my son, Termite. Coming out from Chato, I'd like to dedicate 18 with a Bullet by Pete Wingfield. Thank you for writing your letter in to us. That's a classic oldie but goodie. Got it for you right now. It's the Art LeBeau Sunday Special with Angel Baby.

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0: 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Hello, hello.
1: Hello, Angel Baby. How are you?
0: I'm doing great. Sounds like Mona out in Rosamond.
1: Yes.
0: All right. 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
0: All right, all right. And you got a dedication you'd like to make?
1: Yes, for Ruben Becerrada. I would like to tell him how proud I am of him, of all his achievements in college, also all the accomplishments and the achievements he did during his boxing career. And he's going to come home and he's going to become a trainer and he's going to do all those things he wants to do so much in life. He has so much to look forward to. And may God bless him in whatever he chooses to do. Take care, Ruben. I'm here in your corner. God bless you.
0: Ah, that's special. Yes, more power to you, Ruben. Let's go. I remember when I met you a few months back when we did a Hope Fest Corcoran. And let's go, Baby Bubba. Mona, what songs that you want to dedicate to him?
1: Stay in My Corner by the Dells.
0: All right, are you ready to get down with a get down?
1: Yes. Will you please do me the honors of putting the needle on the record, Angel Baby?
0: Let's do that right now. It's the Art LeBeau Sunday special.
1: Thank you. God bless you.
0: Show.
1: Show.

The Bose Sunday Special with Angel Baby. And we got some snail mail right here. We got another letter. Mr. Sharkstero, Jesse Boy, Guijada out of that mighty east side San Jose, listening to us on Hot 94.1 out in Corcoran. I want to send my dedication to my beautiful April Guzman out there in the big east side of San Jose, listening to us on KMBY 106.7. I just want you to know that you are always on my mind and that I can't wait to hear back from you. Stay beautiful and sexy, chula. I can't wait to make you smile. Thank you, Angel Baby and the Art LeBeau Connection. I'm dedicating these three songs: Object of My Desire by Starpoint, Darling Baby by the Elgins, and Don't Be Afraid of the Way You Make Me Feel by Sky. All right, Mr. Sharkstero, thank you for writing your letter in to us. Object of My Desire, got it for you right now. And we'll see how the program rolls. We'll try to squeeze in another one for

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1: Yo, what's up? It's Money Moans.
0: You already know what it is. Light of Shade of Brown right here on the Art LeBeau Connection.
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1: Beginning November 7th, the Vincent Thomas Bridge on State Route 47 will fully close for 16 months in San Pedro. Traffic will be detoured between Interstates 110 and 710 primarily and State Routes 103. If you're traveling from the broader region towards San Pedro or Long Beach, use alternative freeway routes to avoid congestion. Watch out for traffic control officers at intersections throughout the project area. 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

0: It's the Art LeBeau Sunday Special with Angel Baby. And let me drop a reminder to you guys, if you're not following us on social media, bada bing, what's the matter with y'all? 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Yay, yay. And if you're looking for the upcoming concert tickets that we're talking about, the Barber Mason Forever Tour, hit up our link tree right there. And if you'd like to make a dedication, guess what? You can DM us a dedication right there also on Facebook and Instagram. Por favor, please tell all your friends and family to drop us a follow. Yay, yay. All right. Time to get back to your dedications and requests at 1-800-681-2121. And let's get into a recorded Art LeBeau archive dedication from the past. We're taking you back in time, baby bubba.
1: Dedication to Roxanne from Steve from Yucaipa, California. He says, I haven't forgotten. That's the message. I guess you know what he's talking about, Roxanne. And by the way, if you want to give us a call, do it. 1-800-681-2121. Say your name, who it's to, and a short message, and we'll get your message on the air. 1-800-681-2121. And now to Roxanne from Steve. Here's Darling Baby.

0: You got the Art LeBeau connection. Now, if you want to call in for one of those personal dedications, now's the time to do it. 1-800-681-2121. 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
1: Hi, this is Barbie Ramirez in the city of Chino, 93.5 Katy. And the dedication is by Stevie Wonder. Happy birthday to my brother Eddie in Whittier. He's a big fan of the Rams, the Chargers, the Dallas, the Raiders won, so he was happy. Also, his birthday's coming up, and my sister-in-law in Barstow. And also, I wanted to say hi to everyone out there in Ontario and the kids to stay out of the sun and stay cool. And also to my boyfriend that worked so hard. I miss you, and I'll see you soon. Good night.

special, and we got a dedication that came through our Instagram at Art LeBeau Connection. Steve Estrada, also known as Papa Chubbs, out in Gardena, listening to us on 93.5 K-Day, would like to send out "What Does It Take to Win Your Love" by Junior Walker and the All-Stars. It's going out to my granddaughter, Isabella. All right, we got you. Thank you for the DM on Instagram at Art LeBeau Connection. Got that classic oldie but goodie coming up for you in a little bit. And now we got some snail mail right here. We got a letter. Thank you very much. 3 gold star letter. Look at this. Look at you. Somebody's on the come up. Puppet out in Bakersfield listening to us on Hot 94.1. Got a dedication going out to that beautiful Firme Jaina, sweet as wine. Young Puppet wants you to know that I can't get enough of that cotton candy taste. But what's up with your new number? So now I'm sitting here dedicating "What's Your Phone Number?" By the time, Young Puppet, I got you. We're going to put the needle on the record to 777-9311, because that's the actual title of the song. Try and dial it, eh? See what comes up. Let's go. Let's kick up a little groove for y'all. It's Sunday, last day for a fun day on the Art LeBeau Sunday Special with Angel Baby.

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And we got a call from Ruby out in Fresno listening to us on Mega 97.9 every Sunday. Thank you very much. Ruby would love to hear Ask the Lonely by the Four Tops. Then speaking about Fresno, our friends with FKOA got the big Forever Tour on Friday, November 27th at the Save Mart Center. Barbara Mason, Lisa, Next, The Whispers, Trish Toledo, and many, many more. 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All right, let's go, let's go. Let's put the needle on the record for Ruby in Fresno. Angel Baby on the Art LeBeau Sunday Special.

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1: This is Adam Baca. I want to say I love you to my gorgeous wife, Rosalina, who a cross-country truck driver is driving to Arizona. She's my team driver. We pick up a lot of stations. We get it as we go through Palm Springs, through Indio and Blythe, all the way to Arizona, and we turn around. In an empire right now. We're listening to 93.5 KD. I want to dedicate Suavecito, and I just want to let her know that I love her with all my heart. And a shout-out to all the familia.
2: I'm dedicating this to my husband, Adam Baca. He gave me a beautiful life, and here we're trucking, carrying the oldies. Keep the oldies coming. That keeps us driving all night. Just keep them coming. I'm dedicating Adam. Thank you. I love you.
1: I love you.
2: And I love you.
1: And I love you.

0: Sunday special. And let me give you guys our mailing address, just in case you guys would like to write your dedication into us. It's Art LeBeau Connection, 1717 East Vista Chino, A7-771, Palm Springs, California, 92262. It is a holiday weekend, tomorrow being the holiday. So the post office peoples, the snails are taking the holiday off. They'll get you back to your mail on Taco Tuesday. All right, give me this. Got some snail mail right here. Sheen Gators, this is a bright one. Man, all these gold stars. I don't think I've ever seen this before. 4 gold star letter. Antonio Luis Martinez Sr. I've never seen such a thing. I think we could take these gold stars into the pawn shop or something. All these gold stars on this letter.
1: Yes, turn the letter over. Look at that advice.
0: More positive direction. That's very valuable information. We got you, Mr. Antonio Luis Martinez Sr. He says, greetings from Corcoran. I'm out here listening to Mega 97.9. I would like to make a dedication to my son, Joseph Ray. I want to dedicate Mr. 21 by the Orlans. It was his 21st birthday on October 1st. It's his birthday month. Part of the Libra Army. I want to let you know that I love you and I miss you dearly. Happy belated birthday. I'll be back in your life sooner than later. God bless. Antonio Luis, the Lightmare. Art LeBeau Connection, we'd like to extend a happy belated birthday to your son, Joseph Ray, also. And we got that classic Odie but Goodie, Mr. 21 by the Orlans, on the Art LeBeau Sunday Special.

0: Hey, this is Enrique Castillo from Blood In, Blood Out. 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
1: Beginning November 7th, the Vincent Thomas Bridge on State Route 47 will fully close for 16 months in San Pedro. Traffic will be detoured between Interstates 110 and 710 primarily and State Routes 103. If you're traveling from the broader region towards San Pedro or Long Beach, use alternative freeway routes to avoid congestion. Watch out for traffic control officers at intersections throughout the project area. 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Check Caltrans Quick Map for real-time traffic and expanded camera views. 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

0: 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Yep, we's in the 9 o'clock hour. 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
1: 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We're playing that one for everybody that has someone at a distance and you're just going to take time to get back together. Actually, it was requested by Cynthia Solis from Pomona to Anthony Solis. Says, I love you forever and a day. Well, coming up here is one of those great love songs, just part of the love zone that could be our theme song. Always and forever. Lots of requests for this one.

This particular request goes out to Pedro Calderon from Alicia Calderon in El Paso, Texas. So hello, El Paso. Here's Always and Forever, especially for you, Pedro.

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0: All right, amigo. 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
0: All right, all right. You ready to get down with the get down?
1: Yeah, get down, Angel Baby.
0: Let's go, amigo. It's Angel Baby with you on the Art LeBeau's Sunday special. Yo, Milo.
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0: Angel Baby bumping in the Love Zone on The Art LeBeau Sunday Special. 3-day holiday weekend, Baby Bubba, for most of y'all's. Got some snail mail right here. We got a letter coming out from Jesus Garza out in Delano. Dedication to Bridget out in Palm Desert, listening to us on Jammin' 99.5. My love, there isn't a day that goes by that I don't think about you and our son. I love you, beautiful. You mean absolutely everything to me. And right about now, why don't we bump into the Art LeBeau tape recorder for a dedication that was phoned in earlier.
1: What's up, Art LeBeau Connection? What's going on, Angel Baby? I'm listening right here on 93.5K Day. This is Paul Fish, Sparks Lopez, calling in from Pico Rivera. I just want to send a dedication out to my brother, Tricky Loco. I just want to say rest in peace, brother. We miss you more than you'll ever even understand, bro. Can't wait to see you when we get up there. We're going to hold it down for Mom. We're going to hold it down for Marcos. Just want to let you know that it's Tricky Loco forever, bro. We're never going to forget you. Just want to send a dedication to my brother, The Prayer by Joe Batan. If you guys don't mind playing it, I appreciate you. Thank you very much, and you guys have a good night.

0: Hey, y'all, this is Paul Merkovich, musical director for The Voice and Cher and Pink and others, and you are listening to the Art LeBeau Connection.
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9: 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Traffic will be detoured between Interstates 110 and 710 primarily and State Routes 103. If you're traveling from the broader region towards San Pedro or Long Beach, use alternative freeway routes to avoid congestion. Watch out for traffic control officers at intersections throughout the project area. 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

0: 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And if you want to call us, remember our number, 1-800-681-2121. 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
1: 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I'm calling from Monterey. I'm listening to 1240 AM KMBY. I'd love to hear my favorite call, Memories by Tierra. Hey, Dodgers, let's go get 'em.

Sunday special, Angel Baby. Got a dedication from Hans out in LA, going out to Marissa out there in the city of El Monte. Both of them listening to us on 93.5 K-Day. Hans would like to dedicate Let the Music Play by Shannon. And he says, you're a hard-working single mom and an inspiration. I love to get to know you better and can't wait to see how things unfold and get better. Let's put the needle on the record for Marissa from Hans on The Art DeBose Sunday special with Angel Baby.

0: Angel Baby in the Love Zone on The Art LeBeau Sunday Special. And we got a couple of letters right here. We got some snail mail. Thank you very much. 2.5 gold stars on this one right here. I'm sending a song out to my wife, Jessica Valdivia, coming out from your man, Anthony Valdivia, out in Lancaster, listening to us on Old School 93.5. Moza, I know it's been a minute. It's been rocky, but I want you to know nothing will take away my wholeheartedly love for you. I need you to know that you mean more to me, more than you think. We've been up and down before, and I'm still here. I love you, baby. And I want to dedicate You Are Everything and Everything Is You by The Stylistics. All right, thank you for writing your letter into us. And we got that classic oldie but goodie coming up for you in a little bit. Got another one right here, a 3 gold star letter. What? This dedication is to my beautiful wife, Monique Gonzalez from San Bernardino, and listening to 93.5 K-Day. Dedication is coming out from your husband, Danny Boy Gonzalez from San Bernardino, out in Vacaville. I love you and I miss you a whole lot, and I can't wait to come home. I'd like to dedicate These Arms of Mine by Otis Redding. Another classic oldie but goodie, and we got it coming up for you, Danny and Monique. You're in the Love Zone with Angel Baby. It's The Art LeBeau Sunday Special.
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We got sweater weather, or like we like to call it right here at the Art LeBeau Connection, we got that Art LeBeau oldie but goodie cuddle weather for y'all. 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

0: 6812121. And a little ABPSA for all y'alls, all right? You see that's wet out there. You see the water coming down. Slow and low. 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Just be careful out there, everybody, all right? And you guys take care of each other. And now it's time to get into an Art LeBeau archive dedication from the past.
1: 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Oh, girl, to Josephine in Albuquerque from Pat. Says, love you very much and please don't go. Pat to Josephine. To my best friend Chivo from Lola. Says, I hope you're listening. Miss you very much. In the Rain, that's the song we're going to play right here. To Mr. Fireworks and daughter Angela from Mrs. Fireworks. Says, be strong and I love you both.

0: Be sure and tell everyone you know that the Art LeBeau Sunday Special is right here. That's every Sunday night, 6 to midnight. 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
1: 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K-Day, all the way, keeps me alive. I'd like to dedicate this to my mother, Elizabeth. I'll always love my mama. By the intruders, I'll always, always love my mama. 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I'm your only son, and I love you. 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And I hope you enjoy the song, because I love you.

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1: It's the Art LeBeau Sunday special. Angel Baby bumping in the love zone. Got some cross dedications right here.
2: What's a cross dedication, Angel Baby?
1: I thought you'd never ask. A cross dedication is when you got your eyes all cross-eyed, eh? No, I'm just kidding with y'all. Cross dedication is when you got these two lovebirds both making a dedication to each other. Watch, check it out. Going out to Nikki Gonzalez from Charlie Mesa in Chino. I only think of you on two occasions. I love you with all my heart. You're stuck with me forever. And I'd like to dedicate two occasions by the deal. All right, Charlie. Well, we got dedication to you coming out from Nikki. She says, I'd like to dedicate I Pledge My Love by Peaches and Herb. I love you, and I don't mean the things I say or things I do. Even though the words don't show it, my actions will. We're going on 3 years. Let's do this, baby. We ain't going nowhere.
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1: You're both stuck like super glue. And I Pledge My Love by Peaches and Herb from Lana out in Arizona, streaming us on the Hot 94.1 app. To Sean out in Atwater, who's listening to us on Hot 94.1. And Lana says, I can't see myself with anybody else but you, and can't wait till you come home. I love you and I miss you. Got that classic Oldie But Goodie by Peaches and Herb from Nikki to Charlie and Lana to Sean. On the Art LeBeau Sunday special, Angel Baby in the Love Zone. Let's put the needle on the record.

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1: This is me, Lori, calling from Culver City. I'm listening to 93.5 KD. I would like to request The Town I Live In by the Midnighters. I'd like to make a dedication to all those homeboys out there at Mar Vista Garden Project, as well as all the homegirls. Hey, what's up, homies? And I want to say what's up to Rita Flores. I miss you and can't wait to see you again, homegirl. And to all the real locals out in the Slauson block as well. And I just want to let everybody know out there in the project, don't let no one get you down and stay up.

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Dedications and requests at 1-800-681-2121. And we got a call from Alejandra out in San Bernardino. She would like to dedicate I'm Still Here by the Notations to her sister Sandra Robles and to all the family Avila. She says, I love you all and I miss you, and I'm listening to 93.5 KD. All right, thank you for checking on in with us, Alejandra. It's the Art LeBeau Sunday Special with Angel Baby bumping in the Love Zone.

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0: All right, and you got a dedication you'd like to make?
1: Yes, I want to make a dedication out to my dad, Michael. I've missed you so much, and I can't wait to see you tomorrow.
0: Got you, Serena. Thank you for checking in with us on The Art LeBeau Sunday Special. We also got Don't Let No One Get You Down by War. It's coming out from Adramiro out in Rialto, listening to us on 93.5 K-Day. He sends it out to my carnal, my brother Oscar. He says, I love you and keep your head up high. All right, let's put the needle on the record. Classic oldie but goodie, Angel Baby in the Love Zone on The Art LeBeau's

0: Well, here we go with dedications. That's the name of the game here on the Art LeBeau Connection. 1-800-681-2121. Here's how it's done. We got one right here.
1: Art LeBeau, my name is Robert Grego, out of Bakersfield, California. Hot 94.1. I like to dedicate a song, Smooth Operator, to my son, Robert Richard Grego. And I want to wish him good health, wealth, and wisdom.
2: 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I want to dedicate Gangsters Get Lonely 2 by Mr. D

Angel Baby with you on the Art LeBeau Sunday Special. We're bumping in the love zone, baby Bubba. And I got a dedication that came through our Instagram at Art LeBeau Connection. Going out to Rachel G from Long Beach and listening to us on 93.5 K-Day. I just want you to know that I miss you and you are my natural high. I love you always, coming out from AC. All right, thank you for shooting your dedication into us on Instagram at Art LeBeau Connection. It's the Art LeBeau Sunday Special, Angel Baby, bumping in the love zone.

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1: Me and my wife were just trying to survive. I didn't even think I had a case.
2: That's when they called DK Law. Here's what their attorney had to say.
1: They wouldn't even give us video of the incident. We had to go to court to get it. Once we did, we went to work. We knew our client wasn't being treated fairly, and we weren't about to let that stand.
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0: got the Art LeBeau connection here. And now we're going to have one of those personal dedications, you know, where people call in, they say their name, who it's to, and a short message. So let's bring in the next person right now.
1: Hi, my name is Ruben. I'm calling from Fresno. I want to tell my Jeanette how much you mean to me, babe, and how much hard work you do every day. And I want to let the world know how much I care for you and you mean so much to me. For tonight, your dedication will be I Do Love You by GQ.

0: Angel Baby in the Love Zone on The Art LeBeau Sunday Special. And a heads up, if you don't know, tomorrow, mañana, Monday, is Columbus Day. Hold on, hold on. Yes, it's also Indigenous Peoples Day. You could call it what you want, whatever you celebrate. Us right here at the Art LeBeau Connection, we call it a holiday. Yeah, it's a holiday. It's a federal holiday, as a matter of fact. Your banks will be closed. Your post office will be closed. The majority of yous, no school. And some of y'all's, no work. All right, just a little heads up for yous, all right? What was that?
1: Will you guys still be on the radio, Angel Baby?
0: Yes, we are not a federal building. The Art LeBeau Love Zone will be on and crackulating fun on your radios tomorrow night, 9 p.m. to midnight. On most of the stations you're tuned into right now. And now it's time to get into one of our Art LeBeau archive dedications from the past. Show!
2: And now a couple of shout-outs. We'll try to get some of these in to Javier Ibarra from Adri Ibarra from Coachella. Adri says, Javier, I love you. Baby, you got it. And a dedication on loving you. We're going to play that one right here to Sapo in Corcoran from the future Mrs. Rodriguez from Reno. Sapo listens to us on Hot 94.1 out of Bakersfield. And Mrs. Rodriguez, the future Mrs. Rodriguez, she says, I love you. It's been a long 22 years, and I'm glad to be reunited. And the song she plays is Loving You. For you, Sapo.

0: Angel Baby in the Love Zone on the Art of Boat Connection. You are invited. Yes, you, everybody, you're all invited to follow us on Facebook and Instagram at Art LeBeau Connection. And you can also DM us your dedications right there, too. Yep, yep. I kid you not. All right, it's time to get into one of our Art LeBeau archive dedications from the past. Here's the King of Oldies.
1: And now a shout out to Art LeBeau from Paulnessa Perez. She says, keep up those memories you've given us. Lots of love and respect. Well, thank you, Paulnessa. Yes, she asked for a song called Memories of El Monte, and we're going to play that one. That brings back a lot of memories for me too, Paulnessa, and thank you so much for listening to our show. Ooh.

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0: The Art LeBeau Sunday Special with Angel Baby. Hello, who's on the line with us?
1: This Jay from L.A. I wanted to give a shout out to my mom, Paula. I know she's working hard right now. And I love you, Mom. Distant Lover, Marvin Gaye. I know that was always one of your favorite songs. I just wanted to tell you and let you know how much I love you. And I appreciate everything that you do for all of us. And we strong together. I love you so much. And I hope you're having a great night. And patience ain't giving you no problems. And I'll see you in the morning, Mom.
0: Beautiful dedication right there, Jay, man. Sharing that love for moms over the Art LeBeau Sunday Special Airwaves with Angel Baby. Thank you very much. You have yourself a great night yourself, too. And let everybody know what station you're listening to the Art LeBeau Sunday Special on.
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2: Hi, my name's Nicole Barras. I'm calling from San Dimas, California, listening to 93.5 K-Day. And I would like to make a dedication to my husband, Bolo. And the song I want to dedicate to you, baby, is Angel Baby. I just want to say that I love you and I miss you and I can't wait to see you next weekend.

0: Angel Baby with you in the Love Zone on D'Art LeBeau's Sunday Special. Hello, who's on the line with us?
1: Hey, what's up, brother? My name is Herman. I'm listening to 93.5 K-Day here, out here in L.A. Just want to send a dedication to my two brothers, Elfies and Eric, and I'm going to dedicate them on Peaceful Journey by Fat Larry Fat. Thank you, brother.
0: Got you. Anything special you want to tell him?
1: I love you guys, and always keep your head up, man.
0: Got you, Herman. Thank you for checking on in with us on D'Art LeBeau's Sunday Special, Angel Baby bumping in the Love Zone. Dedication going out to my cousin Eddie in Madera. Rest in peace. I love you and I miss you. Coming out from your cousin Lana out in Pico Rivera, listening to us on 93.5 K-Day. And Lana would like to dedicate Missing You by Diana Ross. And to my Aunt Terry, stay strong. You're my prayers and I'll see you soon. All right. Thank you for calling in with your dedication. And we got that classic coming up in memory of your cousin Eddie for you right here on D'Art LeBeau's Sunday Special with Angel Baby.

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Check it out. Let me let you guys know what's crackolating. Our friends with FKOA Presents got a really, really great concert tour going down. The Barber Mason Forever Tour. Kicking off Saturday, November 21st, the Desert Diamond Arena in Glendale, Arizona is coming your way. Barber Mason, Lisa, Next, Trish Toledo, Mayor Hawthorne, MC Magic, Amanda Perez, The Love Lights, and The Delphonics? What? And then they head on over to the Save Mart Center in Fresno, California, baby Bubba. That's right. Friday, November 27th, Barber Mason, Lisa, Next, The Whispers, Trish Toledo, Baby Bash, Amanda Perez, The Love Lights, and The Delphonics? Show! Long Beach coming your way right after that. Saturday, November 28th, Barbara Mason, War, The Shy Lights, The Whispers, Trish Toledo, Los Yesterdays, MC Magic, Amanda Perez, and The Charities. Suggestion for you? Road trip, baby Bubba. Hit all three of them, why not, eh? Arizona, Fresno, and Long Beach. It's on and crackolating. I know you want to get your tickets, huh? Hit Ticketmaster.com or else hit up the Art LeBeau Connection page on Facebook or Instagram and hit up our link tree. Got all your 411 right there, baby Bubba. Matter of fact, why don't we bump into some Barbara Mason for you right now? In the Love Zone with Angel Baby on the Art LeBeau Sunday Special.

0: the Art LeBeau Sunday Special with Angel Baby bumping in the Love Zone. And that is almost a wrap, Baby Bubba. Thank you all for tuning on in with us and having fun on your radios. We do it again tomorrow night, Monday through Thursday at 9 p.m. to midnight on most of the stations that you're tuned into right now. You guys enjoy your holiday tomorrow. And like I says, keep it slow and low out there in the rain. Use your blinkers and take care of each other, huh? Gonna leave you with a final Art LeBeau archive dedication from the past. Good night, everybody.
1: I Need Love by LL Cool J. Yeah, everybody needs love. To my wife, Becky, in Idaho, from your husband, Chauncey, in Lompoc. He says, I love you, I miss you, here's some kisses, and I need love, to wife, Becky. Here's a song we've gotten a lot of requests for through the years, You Can't Keep a Good Man Down. And it goes out to wife, Patty, in Redwood, from your husband, Antonio. He says, I love you, and I'm sending you kisses. And you can't keep a good man down.

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1: 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You know what? 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

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Yeah. Black Street Productions. We out, ride. 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
1: Beginning November 7th, the Vincent Thomas Bridge on State Route 47 will fully close for 16 months in San Pedro. Traffic will be detoured between Interstates 110 and 710 primarily and State Routes 103. If you're traveling from the broader region towards San Pedro or Long Beach, use alternative freeway routes to avoid congestion. Watch out for traffic control officers at intersections throughout the project area. Local police will enforce truck restrictions on residential streets. Check Caltrans Quick Map for real-time traffic and expanded camera views. Search for Caltrans Quick Map online. 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
1: Beginning November 7th, the Vincent Thomas Bridge on State Route 47 will fully close for 16 months in San Pedro. Traffic will be detoured between Interstates 110 and 710 primarily and State Routes 103. If you're traveling from the broader region towards San Pedro or Long Beach, use alternative freeway routes to avoid congestion. Watch out for traffic control officers at intersections throughout the project area. Local police will enforce truck restrictions on residential streets. Check Caltrans Quick Map for real-time traffic and expanded camera views. Search for Caltrans Quick Map online. 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
3: Beginning November 7th, the Vincent Thomas Bridge on State Route 47 will fully close for 16 months in San Pedro. Traffic will be detoured between Interstates 110 and 710 primarily and State Routes 103. If you're traveling from the broader region towards San Pedro or Long Beach, use alternative freeway routes to avoid congestion. Watch out for traffic control officers at intersections throughout the project area. Local police will enforce truck restrictions on residential streets. Check Caltrans Quick Map for real-time traffic and expanded camera views. Search for Caltrans Quick Map online. 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
1: Beginning November 7th, the Vincent Thomas Bridge on State Route 47 will fully close for 16 months in San Pedro. Traffic will be detoured between Interstates 110 and 710 primarily and State Routes 103. If you're traveling from the broader region towards San Pedro or Long Beach, use alternative freeway routes to avoid congestion. Watch out for traffic control officers at intersections throughout the project area. Local police will enforce truck restrictions on residential streets. Check Caltrans Quick Map for real-time traffic and expanded camera views. 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
2: Now.
1: Beginning November 7th, the Vincent Thomas Bridge on State Route 47 will fully close for 16 months in San Pedro. Traffic will be detoured between Interstates 110 and 710 primarily and State Routes 103. If you're traveling from the broader region towards San Pedro or Long Beach, use alternative freeway routes to avoid congestion. Watch out for traffic control officers at intersections throughout the project area. Local police will enforce truck restrictions on residential streets. Check Caltrans Quick Map for real-time traffic and expanded camera views. Search for Caltrans Quick Map online. 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

0: Monday. It's 9:35 KD's Morning Show. Money Making Monday. We are back on the grind, and it's hoodie season. I think it's safe to say you can pull the hoodies out, man, and go ahead and start rocking them while you're going to work every day. Thank you for tapping in with me this morning, man. Don't forget, in about 10 minutes, it's all about birthdays and anniversaries. So if you want to shout somebody out, you can hit me up. 323-520-5329. You can also DM me at Romeo on your radio. We got some Black Sheep on the way. We got some Run DMC. And we got Family 4-Packs. It's a Six Flags. 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Stay tapped in to win. 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
3: 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Traffic will be detoured between Interstates 110 and 710 primarily and State Routes 103. If you're traveling from the broader region towards San Pedro or Long Beach, use alternative freeway routes to avoid congestion. Watch out for traffic control officers at intersections throughout the project area. 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

K-Day back in the day on this Monday, making Monday. 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So if you want to go get your scream on for Halloween at Six Flags Magic Mountain, I got your chance to win coming up at 7:35. But right now, it is all about birthdays and anniversaries. So we got to wish Fancy, oh, she fancy, huh? From LA, a happy 53rd birthday and a happy 36th birthday going out to Oliver, representing the city of South Central. Anything y'all want to hear this morning, make sure you hit me up at 323-520-53.

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1: Hello?
2: Hello, my name is Carmen. May I please speak to Jeanette?
1: No, this is Jeanette.
2: Hi, Jeanette. I'm the assistant to the assistant to the assistant to Gloria, your HR manager.
1: Oh, yes. Yeah, HR.
2: And we haven't had a chance to meet because I'm new here, but it says that you've taken sick days the last 30 days.
1: No, I have been out of the office, but most of those days I was working from home.
2: I'm looking at your records, ma'am, and it doesn't show that you have that many sick days.
1: Oh, well, it was just like 1 week that I was actually sick and wasn't working. But
2: well, it shows me that you have not been in the office in a month.
1: No, I've been working from home. Working from home for three of those weeks.
2: Why are you working from home if you're sick?
1: So I got a cold, and then it turned into a sinus infection, so there was a lot of coughing happening.
2: Okay,
1: and so I wasn't able to be around people.
2: Okay, but sinus infections aren't contagious.
1: You know, no one was really comfortable.
2: No one really works from
1: around.
2: Home. Exactly, I know, okay? That's why they make us all come into the office, because... Oh, nice try. Nice try, ma'am.
1: Oh.
2: Hello?
1: Hello?
2: Oh, obviously, Scottman, I believe we were disconnected.
1: Because you're not being absolutely reasonable at all.
2: Reasonable?
1: I don't know. I've never met you. I know Gloria seems to be a reasonable
2: ma'am,
1: person.
2: Ma'am, I haven't met you because you haven't been to the office in a month.
1: I'm doing that for the benefit of everybody else. You don't know the looks that you get when you cough in public nowadays?
2: When I cough, my BBL jiggles.
1: I don't even know what that means. So...
2: I'm telling you, I get looks too when I cough. Oh, can you stop already with the fake clearing of the throats?
1: This isn't how you treat people. This is not right. So I know you're new, but you need to learn some more.
2: And you need to get better at lying.
1: Oh, my.
2: And the Oscar goes to...
1: Oh, you.
2: Stupid.
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1: Now, some of us may consider Las Vegas as our second home because we love to go there so much, whether it's for a concert, to get our gamble on, to get away from L.A., whatever it is, right? Well, if you happen to get a parking ticket between October 1st and November 13th while in Las Vegas, you may not have to come out of pocket for it because the city of Las Vegas allows eligible parking tickets issued between those dates to be paid with a new unwrapped toy donation of equal or greater value of the actual fine, which I feel like might make you feel just a little bit better about paying that parking ticket for real. So remember, if you're in Las Vegas, you get a parking ticket, there's another way you could pay and probably not feel so bad about it. All right, coming up in 10 minutes for What's Trending, Little John is going to let us know how he actually came up with the word okay and used it in all his songs. And there is a legendary hip-hop group that's working on a docuseries, and I'll tell you who in 10 minutes.
0: That was Romeo making you
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1: K-Day. K-Day Nation, gotta let you know the legendary Bone Thugs and Harmony could be possibly working on a docu-series, according to Lazy Bone. And if he's saying it, it's probably true.
2: It's definitely already in the works. You know what I mean? Like, our movie is basically based off of where N.W.A.'s movie left off. Them giving Eazy-E that tape on his deathbed was the alley-oop for us to have our own situation. It been taking a few years because the story's so diverse. It's like, you know, we talking documentary too. And I mean, not docu-series, because all the different, you know, obstacles we had to overcome.
1: That's my brother Lazy Bone letting all the Bone Thugs and Harmony fans know that a docu-series is already in the works. And when it's getting ready to drop, believe me, I'm going to let you know. Got to shout out the legendary Little John, because there's certain words he used in his songs like,
3: "Let's get this mother crunk! Yeah! What?"
1: But when it came to Little John saying, "Okay," this is the moment he knew he was on to something.
4: Remember the exact moment the "okay" became a signature ad lib. I was in the studio recording for my Put Your Hood Up album, and we had a song I was working on called "I Don't Give a F." And I remember I go in the booth, put the headphones on, they push record, and soon as the beat starts, "Okay," I was like, "Whoa, I'm gonna keep doing that." So I do that the whole little intro. And then later on, Dave Chappelle noticed that. He took that part from the video, played it on the show, and made a joke about it, and started to like showcase all of my ad-libs to the rest of the world and put me in the pop culture history.
1: Now, you know you that dude if you can take a word like "okay" and solidify your career in the hip-hop history, because Lil Jon did just that. Believe that.
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0: 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Outstanding.
1: It was definitely not a great day for sports yesterday in

0: 2019. The Chargers, who was actually leading in the fourth quarter against the Denver Broncos, they lost that game 23-17. They're now 0-5. And here's what Coach Jim Harbaugh had to say about going for it on fourth down when the ball was on the Chargers' side of the field.
1: Win that game, we had a 7-point lead, and pressure was on them, and it really turned on that fourth down decision. So that's the way I see it.
0: It is definitely hard out here for a pimp and Charger fans because they're 0-5. I can't believe that. All right, Sports Rap is brought to you by Kalshi. Download the Kalshi app. Trey, what's next? K-A-L-S-H-I and Kata Nation. Coming up at 7:35, I'm going to give you a chance to win that family four-pack, the Magic Mountains Fright Fest. Now, Malachi, let them know.
2: Buddy, that's your sports, and it's a wrap.

0: they fire me, I quit. Either way, the result is.
1: You don't have to quit if you've already been fired. But we're not going to do that because I'm not going to tell Mr. Bronson because you're about to head to the airport.
0: I'm not getting a car to the airport.
1: Good idea. A bus or a train may be faster.
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1: Hello?
2: Hello, my name is Carmen. May I please speak to Henry?
1: You're speaking to Henry.
2: Hi, Henry. I'm the assistant to the assistant to the assistant to Mr. Bronson.
1: Oh.
2: Yes, and you're supposed to be at a warehouse job this morning at 8 a.m., and they're waiting for you. What time can I tell them that you'll be there?
1: I'm sorry. Yeah, no, I'm actually on
2: No, there's no time to be sorry. Well, you can apologize later. I just need you to get to the site now.
1: I can't. I mean, I'm on vacation. I spoke to Bruce about this.
2: You're on vacation? What do you mean you're on vacation?
1: I'm on vacation. I mean, I've been saving up hours, you know.
2: This is no time for vacations. We have a warehouse job, the job in the city, the job in the suburbs, the job in the country.
1: I understand what you're saying, all right?
2: Yes. Obviously, how fast can you get here?
1: I can get here at the end of my vacation time.
2: No. I need you back this afternoon, okay?
1: I'm in New York, all right?
2: I don't care where you are, okay? Get on a plane and get here now because you have a responsibility.
1: Are you paying for the ticket?
2: What am I going to tell Mr. Bronson?
1: Just show Mr. Bronson
2: the schedule. What do you need
1: schedule.
2: A vacation for? The nickname your coworkers have for you is Have a Good Nap Henry.
1: I don't need
2: You've
1: this.
2: Been sleeping for the past 3 years. Hello?
1: Hello?
2: Hola, this is Carmen. I believe we were disconnected.
1: No, we were not disconnected.
2: Are you on your way to the airport?
1: Put me on with Bruce. Put me on with Mr. Bronson himself.
2: I am not going to tell them that you're not at the job site. They're going to get very upset and they're going
1: to
2: fire you.
1: I want them to know. I want them to know.
2: They're going to fire you.
1: They fire me. I quit. Either way, the result is the same.
2: Wait, hold on. No.
1: It doesn't matter to me.
2: No. You don't have to quit if you've already been fired. But we're not going to do that because I'm not going to tell Mr. Bronson because you're about to head to the airport.
1: I'm not getting a car to the airport.
2: Hola, this is Scottman. Are you on your way to the airport or not?
1: No, I'm not. I'm not on my way to the airport
2: like I just said. Oh, my gosh. I'm going to tell Mr. Bronson.
1: I'll quit. I don't give a I'm done.
2: You can't quit on vacation.
1: I can do whatever the I want to. That's the point of vacation. I don't need this crap.
2: Stupid.
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1: Money making Monday. Raining in some of the areas out there, so please drive with precaution. Rain season is in full effect. Hoodie season is in full effect. 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So get to the phone lines. Hit me up, 323-520-KDAY. All you got to do is, if you want to go, is name the artist and title of this song. 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Name the artist and title of this song. If you know it, get to the phone lines, 323-520-5329. 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
1: Good morning, K-Day. Who's this? Where you calling from?
2: Hi, good morning. This is Anna. I'm coming from L.A.
1: Anna from L.A. Do you really want to go to Magic Mountain's Fright Fest?
2: Do, Romeo.
1: You do? Okay, if you do go, who are you going to take with you?
2: I'm taking my boy and his girlfriend.
1: All right, here we go. One Hip Hop Second. Name the artist entitled that song.
2: It's Common Go.
1: Congratulations!
2: Thank you.
1: Congratulations, Anna. 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
2: All right, will do. Thank you.
1: Anna representing L.A. all day. 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
1: I got another family four-pack to Magic Mountain's Fright Fest coming your way in the 8 o'clock hour. And coming up in about 5 minutes for What's Trending, 50 Cent is going to let us know if he ever gets married, who he's going to have perform at his wedding.

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1: So let's say you were about to get married and you were able to afford two celebrities to come perform at your wedding. Who would you choose? For me, I would say my brother DJ Quick for sure, because I know he would DJ for me at the end of the night. And gotta go with Babyface because he got all the love songs, right? Well, here's who 50 Cent said he would have perform at his wedding.
2: Jay-Z is going to do my wedding. He's going to perform.
3: Jay-Z?
2: Of course. And him, Kanye, too. I'll have him, Kanye, if he's not banned. If he's not banned at the time, he'll be there.
1: Leave it to 50 Cent to say he would have Jay-Z and Kanye at his wedding performing. Now, first of all, that's not true because 50 Cent's not about to get married, so relax on that. And that's just 50 Cent being 50 right there, for real. And speaking of real, here's a real story from Too Short talking about the time Tupac came in when they had just finished recording a song and said, I want to put some bars on that record and pretty much on everybody.
4: I did a song with Tupac one night. It's a song called This Is How We Do It. The song was already done. This coming to the studio. Tupac pull up and go, man, I want to get on that song. Like, the song was already done. This walked in the studio, wrote a 16-bar verse in about 3 minutes, so fast. And the first thing he said in the song is, I finger with my diamond. This is gonna come on and just all of us at the end of the song.
1: Just another reason why Tupac was considered one of the greatest of all time.
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0: Carmen Scholes.
1: No, they are choosing us. 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I didn't steal him. He chose to come over when my husband was at work.
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0: K Day back in the day. I got to shout out Jacob from the city of Southgate. Once you hear that Tupac and Digital Underground, I Get Around. But K Day Nation, don't forget, coming up at 8:30, we got that Crazy Corman call. And right after that, I'm going to give you a chance to win that family four pack, the Magic Mountains Fright Fest, only from 935 K Day.
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3: Oh. 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
1: Hello?
2: Hello, my name is Carmen with Electronics. Can I please speak to Jonathan?
1: Yes, this is him.
2: Hi there. I'm calling to follow up on a pair of headphones that you said were broken.
1: Yeah, you said that you were going to contact the manufacturer. And
2: oh, no, I didn't say anything to you, sir. This is my first time talking to you.
1: Not you, but... You said,
2: and you're talking to me, so that implies that you think that we've spoken before, and we haven't.
1: I know that I haven't spoke to you.
2: Good.
1: I'm saying, like, your company.
2: So your broken headphones, how did you break them?
1: I didn't break them.
2: But you said that they're broken, so how did you do it?
1: I mean, they're not working. I didn't break them. They started rattling in my ear, and now whenever I listen to music, it's like...
2: So yeah, we have spoken to the manufacturer, and unfortunately, they don't cover that.
1: They don't cover...
2: The headphone going, what's that noise you made?
1: Yes.
2: Okay, they don't cover that.
1: I bought these like just over 2 weeks ago.
2: And how do they sound again? What's that sound they make? Okay, they don't cover that, I don't think.
1: I'm sorry, I'm not trying to raise my voice to you, but you don't think that they do, or you know
2: that
1: they
2: don't? What
1: do you
2: mean you're not trying to raise your voice to me?
1: I'm not mad at you.
2: Are you implying that you're going to yell at me for some reason?
1: No, I'm not going to yell at you.
2: I didn't break your headphones, you did.
1: I didn't, no, I did not break them.
2: Then how come they go...
1: I don't know.
2: You don't know? Okay, so I don't know either, but you know who would know?
1: Can you transfer me to the manufacturer?
2: Hold, please.
3: Hi there, this is Dale in manufacturing.
1: Hold
2: on a second, Jonathan. Dale, this man broke his headphones and he says that they're making a sound. What's the sound they make again?
1: You can look it up online. There's YouTube videos that show how it is. I don't want to keep doing it.
3: I'm sorry, I don't work for you. You're not going to tell me where to go watch videos.
1: Okay, fix my headphones.
3: Hey, don't yell at me.
1: Give me headphones that work.
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1: Sure.
3: Excuse me, do you have some sort of problem in your ear?
1: Do you have some sort of problem in your ear? Because I keep talking to all your employees and nobody knows how to talk.
2: Why are you yelling at everybody? Why can't you just calm down?
1: Please just send me headphones.
2: Stupid.
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rain a few days out of the week, so make sure you are prepared for that. But what I really want to know is, are you prepared for Halloween? I mean, whether you are or not, I got a family four-pack to Magic Mountain Fright Fest. 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

0: Kenny Morning Show, it's your boy Romeo, and I got Nancy from Victorville on the phone lines. Nancy, who is your football team?
1: The Raiders.
0: All right, that's my team as well, but we took an L yesterday. Who is your baseball team, Nancy?
1: The Dodgers.
0: Damn, you see what kind of day we had yesterday?
1: Yeah, I'll be better today.
0: Well, your day is going to be better as well because you're caller number 9. Congratulations, you got a 4-pack of tickets and 100 attraction passes to Dare to join the scary Magic Mountains Fright Fest presented by Snickers Select Nights now to November 1st. You got 4 tickets. What are you dressing up as for Halloween this year?
1: Winnie from the Sanderson Sisters.
0: Okay, got it all figured out. Love that. Well, enjoy yourself at Magic Mountain Fright Fest and let the city know who just hooked you up.
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0: Nancy, just know our Raiders are doing a lot better than my boss's team, the Chargers, because they are 0-5. Yeah, I said it.

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2: K-Day Nation, gotta let you know the legendary Bone Thugs and Harmony could be possibly working on a docu-series, according to Lazy Bone. And if he's saying it, it's probably true.
3: It's definitely already in the works. You know what I mean? Like, our movie is basically based off of where N.W.A.'s movie left off. Them giving Eazy-E that tape on his deathbed was the alley-oop for us to have our own situation. It been taking a few years because the story's so diverse. It's like, you know, we talking documentary too. I mean, not docu-series, because all the different, you know, obstacles we had to overcome.
2: That's my brother Lazy Bone letting all the Bone Thugs and Harmony fans know that a docu-series is already in the works. And when it's getting ready to drop, believe me, I'm going to let you know. Got to shout out the legendary Little John, because there's certain words he used in his songs like,
4: "Let's get this mother crunk! Yeah! What?"
2: But when it came to Little John saying, "Okay," this is the moment he knew he was on to something.
5: Remember the exact moment the "Okay" became a signature ad-lib. I was in the studio recording for my Put Your Hood Up album, and we had a song I was working on called "I Don't Give a F." And I remember I go in the booth, put the headphones on, they push record, and soon as the beat start, "Okay," I was like, "Whoa, I'm gonna keep doing that." So I do that the whole little intro. And then later on, Dave Chappelle noticed that. He took that part from the video, played it on the show, and made a joke about it, and started to like showcase all of my ad-libs to the rest of the world and put me in the pop culture history.
2: Now, you know you that dude if you can take a word like "okay" and solidify your career in the hip-hop history, because Lil Jon did just that. Believe that.
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0: definitely not a great day for sports yesterday in L.A. because the Dodgers lost game one of the NLCS to the Milwaukee Brewers 2-1. They got game two today at 2 o'clock. The Raiders got crushed by the New England Patriots 45-17. The Chargers, who was actually leading in the fourth quarter against the Denver Broncos, they lost that game 23-17. They're now 0-5. And here's what Coach Jim Harbaugh had to say about going for it on fourth down when the ball was on the Chargers' side of the field.
1: Win that game, we had a 7-point lead, and pressure was on them, and it really turned on that, that fourth down decision. So that's the way I see it.
0: It is definitely hard out here for a pimp and Charger fans because they're 0-5.

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1: Hello?
2: Hola, my name is Carmen with HR. I'm the assistant to the assistant to the assistant to Linda, the HR manager. May I please speak to Janine?
1: Yeah, I'm Janine.
2: I'm calling in regards to a coworker of yours named Giovanni Lewis, and he's recently been transferred, and we've been told that you and him were extremely close.
1: I mean, yes, we were together. Yeah, no, he's my work friend.
2: And ma'am, do you know why Giovanni was transferred out of the office?
1: No, I didn't even know.
2: Because he's being investigated for embezzlement. And I would appreciate it if you kept this confidential, because we transferred him to another office, because if money starts missing there, he will be terminated and arrested.
1: Did
2: you ever see him spending large amounts of cash when you guys would go out and get drunk together?
1: I mean, when we
2: on
1: go
2: the company's
1: out,
2: dime?
1: It's not on the company's dime. We would go
2: It could be on the company's dime, because if he's stealing from us to take you guys out to drink and motel rooms by the hour.
1: Wait a minute. A hotel room?
2: I didn't say hotel rooms. I said motel rooms, okay? By the hour.
1: Or motel room. Whenever we go out.
2: Okay. Yes.
1: We'll alternate.
2: You'll alternate what? Alternate how? Alternate like who's going to be the one stealing from the petty cash to pay for it all or what?
1: No, that's really...
2: I would be careful, ma'am. You're implicating yourself, and this investigation is not for you. So I would suggest...
1: We pay for our things.
2: Yes, with the company's money.
1: No, we earn them. We work really hard.
2: No. Oh, you work really hard, so that's an excuse for you to steal from us. Is that what you're saying?
1: I'm sorry, too. Who are you again?
2: My name is Scottman, and I'm the assistant to the assistant to the HR manager, Linda.
1: I don't even know how that works.
2: You don't know how what works.
1: Or do you work?
2: Why are you deflecting and distracting when I'm just asking you what happened to the money?
1: But I don't...
2: I have a nose for liars and rich old men that are about to die and maybe leave me some of their fortune.
1: Are you
2: I what? A gold digger, yes, okay? But I'm also a very good investigator.
1: What is happening?
2: Stupid.
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3: Some ballot measures are chaotic and complicated, but Prop 3 is easy. While Donald Trump attacks public education, Prop 3 maintains critical funding for our local schools. And Prop 3 is not a tax increase and does not raise taxes on anyone. Read the official language on your ballot. Prop 3 extends the current income tax rate on the wealthiest 2%. And strict accountability means every dollar goes to local schools, not one penny for the politicians in Sacramento. While Trump takes money out of public education, Prop 3 maintains funding for our classrooms. Vote yes on 3 to protect funding for local schools and special education and do what's best for our kids. Ad paid for by Yes on Prop 3, sponsored by education and labor organizations, Ad Committee's top funders, California Teachers Association, and National Education Association.
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1: So let's say you were about to get married and you were able to afford two celebrities to come perform at your wedding. Who would you choose? For me, I would say my brother DJ Quick for sure, because I know he would DJ for me at the end of the night. And gotta go with Babyface because he got all the love songs, right? Well, here's who 50 Cent said he would have performed at his wedding.
2: Jay-Z is gonna do my wedding. He's gonna perform.
3: Jay-Z?
2: Of course. Oh. And him, Kanye too. I'll have him, Kanye, if he's not banned. If he's not banned at the time, he'll be there.
1: Leave it to 50 Cent to say he would have Jay-Z and Kanye at his wedding performing. Now, first of all, that's not true because 50 Cent's not about to get married, so relax on that. And that's just 50 Cent being 50 right there, for real. And speaking of real, here's a real story from Too Short talking about the time Tupac came in when they had just finished recording a song and said, I want to put some bars on that record and pretty much on everybody.
4: I did a song with Tupac one night. It's a song called This Is How We Do It. The song was already done. This come in the studio. Tupac pull up and go, man, I want to get on that song. Like, the song was already done. This walked in the studio, wrote a 16-bar verse in about 3 minutes, so fast. And the first thing he said in the song is, I finger with my diamond. This just gonna come on and just all of us at the end of the song.
1: Just another reason why Tupac was considered one of the greatest of all time.
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5: That's right. Album number 10. Short Dogs in the house. It's getting close to the end, y'all. But we're gonna kick it like this on the last album.

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10: 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Toxic chemicals known as PFAS have been found in the tap water of thousands of U.S. zip codes and communities. 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
3: 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Now, Attorney Sunny, I have a question. Let's say I get into a car accident, a big collision. What's the first thing I should do?
4: Hi, Cece. Thank you for having me. So, if you're involved in a serious collision, the first thing to do is to stay calm. I recommend to call the police, call 911.

0: scene of the collision, it is so important to gather the facts and evidence that could be gone if you don't do it. So some of the things that you would want to get is photos of your vehicle, photos of the other person's vehicle, photos of the scene itself, because the other person that hit you, even if they're apologizing and even if they're saying, oh my God, I'm so sorry, I hurt you, oh my God, they're going to go home and change their story. We see it day in and day out. They're going to say something completely different happened. If you have dash cam, wonderful, please save it. If you could take a video of the scene, take a video. Obviously, photo of their driver's license, registration, insurance, or if they say they don't have their insurance, do not leave the scene until the police come and make sure the police get this information. They have to share it with you.
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It's your girl, Cece. I'm hanging out with you on this Monday. I hope you had a great weekend. I had an amazing weekend. And listen, don't forget, in like 6 minutes, I got tickets, baby. And we are talking about a family four-pack of tickets. Magic Mountain Fright Fest. Yes, indeed. 323-520-5329. Let's do this. When you hear Lisa and Cold Jam, be calling number 9. There you go.

There it is right there. Come on. It's 935 Katie. It's your girl, Cece. Hey, listen, Katie Nation. I'm still looking for caller number 9. Where are you at, caller number 9? I got these tickets, 4 tickets to Magic Mountain Sprite Fest. Let's do it right now. 323-520-5329. That's 323-520-5329. Caller number 9, I'm looking for you. These tickets are yours.

0: K-Day, who's this and what city are you calling from?
1: This is LaBelle. I'm from Irvine.
0: Hey, LaBelle from Irvine. Guess what, man? You calling number 9. There you go. You got 4 tickets to Magic Mountain's Fright Fest. You're going to have a good time. They've got so many haunted attractions, and I'm telling you right now, you're about to be scared. Who are you pulling up with?
1: I'm going to pull up with my friend.
0: Oh, yeah. It's going to be a great night with the friends. Just do me a favor. Let everybody know the station you bump all day, every day.
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95. Katie, it's your girl, Cece. Hey, I've always loved Michael Jackson's vocals in that song right there. Listen, if you guys need something to watch, I've been watching Jay-Z in 8 with Rick Rubin. And he actually addresses, Jay-Z addresses the whole Big Brother song that Kanye West did in back in 2007, where Kanye had, you know, rapped about how he had worked with Coldplay and that Jay had also recorded with the group, and he called it like the betrayal, right? And so Jay-Z finally addresses it in Jay-Z and Aiden's documentary, and he's like, listen, Chris Martin is my friend. I am the one that introduced them. We don't own people. How y'all feel about that?

0: Okay, so listen, Deja, you know me, I love me a good deal. But sometimes on the black market, you got to be careful. Well, let me tell you something. 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
1: Ooh.
0: One is growing across Southern California.
1: Man.
0: This is crazy. So drivers are charging customers to bring burgers and fries to their house and like $50 in delivery fees.
1: That's crazy. You know what? Somebody going to really pay that for a double-double. And low-key, I can't.
0: Not a double-double.
1: I don't think I'm mad at it, man. Because, you know, In-N-Out, you can't get it delivered.
0: You can't at all. But that's because they like everything fresh, right?
1: Yes. Owner says she's hell-bent on potential in-person service. She don't want nobody having no bad service with In-N-Out, so that's why she's not going to do delivery. But, Cece, apparently one reporter, he paid a deposit through Zelle
0: because
1: he ordered In-N-Out through the black market, and he ain't never get his food. So.
0: That's why it's called the black market. You lose some, you win some. His food went to the point of no return.

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CC. K-Day Nation, let's do it right now. I got a family four-pack of tickets. Magic Mountain Sprite Fest. I'm going to hook you up. You could do like a double date night. Maybe take the kids. Or maybe you just want to hold on and go twice yourself. It's up to you. 323-520-5329. Good luck.

There you go. It's 935 K-Day. Hey, listen, we got a winner, winner, chicken dinner. We got to go ahead and give it up. Diamond from San Bernardino, baby. She went ahead and she grabbed those tickets. Magic Mountain Fright Fest. Get it, Diamond girl. And, of course, we got more tickets all this week. In the meantime, we knocking the booth.

0: Okay, so let me tell you something vital.
1: What's poppin'?
0: DH just put me on game right now. I don't know where I've been all weekend. Okay. But I'm about to watch it. So there's this new reality show called Surviving Tia Kim. Yeah. And it's on Instagram if you follow at Tokyo Tony. Do you know who Tokyo Tony is?
1: I'm familiar.
0: Okay, so that is Blac Chyna's mom. Mm-hmm.
1: Okay.
0: But DH showed it. She filming herself. In slow motion, she's doing the pan out. She's doing the narrating, the editing.
1: Okay.
0: And there's already two episodes. Yep. I just watched episode one on Instagram.
2: She edited the whole thing on CapCut. You can tell. Tokyo Tony is crazy.
1: She's getting it done.
0: She's getting it done. Hey, listen, I'm not even mad at it. She said, you know what? F this. I'm going to do it my damn self.
1: Might as well, man.
0: Yes. And sure. So she got these episodes. And so they're little like clips on Instagram. It's episode one, episode two. It is hilarious.
1: She on there tripping?
2: You got to see her vital.